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0: car is automatic. It's systematic. It's hydromatic. Why, it's greased lightning.
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1: Oh, it's beautiful. But wait a minute, isn't this...
0: Yeah, yes it is.
1: But I thought the old lady dropped it into the ocean in the air.
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